0: Well, there she is. Let's ask her.
1: Betty, is that Jimmy's ring you're wearing?
0: Mm-hmm.
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1: 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But I don't know about that.

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1: I like to move it, move it. I like to move it, move it. I like to move it, move it. You like to...

It's not time to make a change. 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You're still young, that's your fault. There's so much you have to know.